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Great food, great service and a proper taste of Britain. Right then, what have you been doing? What have you been doing this weekend? I have to say I didn't get much sleep last night and I feel as if I've been kicked all over, to be honest, by a rhinoceros. But apart from that, I'm fine. I'm going to give you a clue as to what I've been doing this weekend. I'll let you listen to this next song, okay? I'll see you on the other side.

Have you guessed it yet? Mirror Ball Run by Sharon M. Dedicated to my wakey warriors for Friday. It's going to be played on Friday, cheesy Friday. It's just to say thank you for getting up at stupid o'clock. And I usually say you can dance around your slippers. Hold me up. With your mirror ball. And it's also a little special mention to Charmaine, but she's not here. So I should be playing this on Friday as well. Yeah, that's what I've been doing, prattling about with the AI at the

That's for you, my lovely wakey warriors. John Alex, Catwoman. Who's in at the moment? Good morning, morning, morning. You're right. We'll be playing that again on Tuesday, Friday, because really, it should win the Eurovision Song Contest, shouldn't it? It's that cheesy. Right, this is especially for Catwoman. James Blunt wrote this as a proper feel-good summer song, a deliberate change from the emotional ballads he's famous for.

0: He's not done a cheery song for a long time since Bonfire Heart, has he? Did you know, though, he was actually incredibly shy when he first started performing? He also famously served in the British Army in Kosovo before becoming a pop star. He's lovely, isn't he? Lovely. That's especially for our Catwoman. Yeah, it's a little bit different to the norm, isn't it? Right, next we have Dawn McLean, American Pie. But I've had to do the shortened version because it's about 1,000 years long as the original one. Here you go, John Alex, this is for you.
1: Hello.

0: Did you know that Don McLean was only 13 when Buddy Holly, Ritchie Valens and the Big Bopper died in that tragic plane crash? An event he later immortalised as the day the music died in 1971. And the handwritten lyrics to American Pie eventually sold for a whopping $1.2 million. Not bad for half a day's work, probably, eh? Don't forget, it is Monday. So if you have any good ideas for, oh, what a good idea, let me know. And I shall put them over on Radioland after the break. See you on the other side. This'll be the day that I die.
1: Hi, join me, Tim the Legend, Monday to Friday, 8 a.m. to 10 a.m. for the breakfast show. Oh, and the Duchess will be with me every Monday, if she remembers to turn up.
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Good morning, welcome back to Sharon's Makey Makey Show, proudly sponsored by Nicky's Pie Shop and Bar in Mahaka. Homemade pies, Cornish pasties, cream teas and a proper British welcome. Good morning, Charmaine. You've just missed your song. I played it today, but I will be playing it again on Friday.

We've also got Super Noodles in this morning on a Monday morning. Good morning to you both. Good morning to Gordy. Right, well, it's... Oh, what a good idea, because it's Monday. So here's a Monday kitchen trick for you. If you... You've probably heard of it, but here we go. If your saucepan is forever trying to escape when you're boiling pasta, lay a wooden spoon across the top. The spoon can help stop those bubbles getting quite so enthusiastic, meaning less pasta water all over your cooker. Yeah, you can take that situation and do it right, just like Nick Hayward did. Good morning to Charmaine. Yes, I have said good morning to Charmaine. We have John and Alex, Catwoman, Charmaine and Super Noodles in the chat. And don't forget, if you are listening, you can join in the chat as well. Say hello, tell me what you've been doing. I'm nosy. We're going way back. We're a little bit cheesy on a Monday morning, but we have to do it. Got to get those toes wriggling out of bed, haven't we? It's our birthday.

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0: how do you have your break in the next episode? I like brown sauce with mine. Are you a brown sauce fan or a tomato sauce fan or nothing at all fan? Let me know in the comments. Right, from 1979, going up the year ladder to 2022. Just gone viral with Ultra Naughty, but a last one from 2022 from Hugel. Featuring Cumbia Frica, a gorgeous Latin house banger.

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Of course I'd know that one. It's Diamonds. I'm a female.

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Just one more song. Ian M gave me this. It's Cubaneros. Yo quiero más. Love the Cubaneros. That again, as I say, was from Ian M. He plays them quite often. Love them.

0: what a lovely, lively, Latin-flavoured party trick with the Cuban feel for Monday. Heavily influenced by E&M, who you can hear on a weekend for the breakfast show from 8 until 10. That's where I got it from. No plagiarism on this show. I shall give credit where it's due.
1: Get it?
0: Bless them. I think that's their way of having a jamming session, don't you?
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going back to 1972, a very seriously rare Northern Soul 45. 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John Ellis, have you got that one? And it's from Main Change.

If John Alex has got that in his collection as a record, he could have himself a nice £500. Going all the way from the 70s to the 20s, One Republic featuring Becky G.

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1: I ain't worried about it.
0: This should make you smile. 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

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But Lord Tonomo was a Jamaican singer and one of the pioneers of ska and mento. Oh, and it's got that wonderfully warm Caribbean feel. 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
1: I'm going.
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Welcome back to Sharon's Wakey Wakey Show, proudly sponsored by Nicky's Pie Shop and Bar in Mahaka. Homemade pies, Cornish pasties, cream teas, and a proper British welcome. And this is from 1982. It's a bit of a mashup, but the original was The Clash and Rock the Casbah. And Stevie Wonder makes an appearance in this too.

we're going to get the glitter, the mirror ball out for Monday. Talking of mirror balls, I did play it first thing in the morning, but Charmaine wasn't up. Now, Charmaine lives in the UK, so I don't blame her. But I'm going to play it again. I've been prattling about with AI this weekend. And I made a little song for my wakey warriors to say thank you for getting up at stupid o'clock in the morning. I will be playing it on Friday because it is very cheesy. It could win the Eurovision Song Contest, to be honest. It's that cheesy. So here you go, Charmaine, and the rest of the wakey warriors. I'm going to play it for you now. It's Mirror Ball Run. I'm so sad. And Catwoman, yay, it's raining again, bless her. It doesn't look right cracking here, to be honest. Enjoy. This is to all my wakey warriors.

0: up. This is where it's really cheesy, isn't it?
1: One more shout, right in my ear.
0: I hope you've got a smile on your face.
1: Stamp that floor when you say my name.
0: Specially made for Charmaine and the Wakey Warriors from Me With Love. And don't worry, I won't play it now until Cheesy Friday. And a very good morning to Tim the Legend, who is waiting in the wings for 8 o'clock for his breakfast show with Charlie. I hope you had a fantastic weekend.

Now, Catwoman just mentioned that it is raining where she is. Well, I'm really pleased for you. Let it rain in the morning before you go out. And then a bit of shine. Rain or shine from Five Star. Good morning, E&M. I mentioned you earlier.

I played the Cubaneros earlier, and I let everybody know that I nicked it from you. And I mentioned the smartphone quiz as well on Tuesdays. So your reputation is still intact. And I also mentioned that you can hear Ian M on a weekend for the breakfast show from 8 until 10. Yay! With his early morning number twos.

hope you are now out of your bed with a smile on your face. If so, I've done my job. Thank you for joining in the chat and listening in Radio Land. I shall see you tomorrow. Stand by. It's Tim the Legend and Charlie on your radio on a Monday.

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4: A very good morning to you. Yes, it is the breakfast show with Tim the Legend and Duchess Charlie, proudly sponsored by the Indian Garden in Arbeleas, the Irish and English store in Olula del Rio, the Star of India 2 in Torre, and the Beauty Rooms at Total Entertainment in Torre, who sponsor our weather. Good morning, Mr. Legend.
5: Good morning, Duchess. How are you?
4: I'm very well.
5: Good, good. Another week.
4: Another week.
5: Another weekend gone.
4: Yeah.
5: Another weekend gone. These weekends seem to go much quicker than the weeks go.
4: Well, they do when it's fiesta on and we're up very, very late and up very, very early in the morning.
5: Ah, yes. Glad you reminded me. Yes, yes. I don't think we've been in bed very long.
4: And now, no, we haven't.
5: And now we're up again. It's not good. Not good. But never mind. We've got a cracking show for everybody, haven't we?
4: We certainly have.
5: Have we?
4: Well, I think so. Can I say a very good morning to Sharon M? Thank you for your show this morning.
5: Yes, we did hear some of your show this morning. Not a huge amount, I will admit, but we did hear some while preparing the show, or putting the finishing touches to the show, I should say. Right, are you ready?
4: I certainly am.
5: Let's go.

0: Hey, our Duchess, all you need is a little bit of patience.
1: I know, a lot of people need that.
0: Right, who are we saying good morning to on the comments section?
1: I have no idea, can't see. I think I can...
0: That's a good start, isn't it?
1: I know.
0: Let me show you the big screen.
1: A very good morning to Catwoman, to Ian M, to Sharon M, and to Denise, all joining us on the live chat on AlmariaRadio.live and Almeria Gold 95.5.
0: Yes. You may hear the odd little squeak. We do have a two-year-old. Yes, in the studio with us. So anything could happen.
1: Anything.
0: Yes. Early morning, there could be an explosion.
1: We've had a few of them this last few days.
0: Yes, we'll leave that one there. Right. Coming up on today's show, just before 9 o'clock, we will be telling you today's weather. I can give you an exclusive pre-weather warning. It's raining. And then at 9 o'clock this morning, we have got the birthday game, Duchess.
1: Oh, goody. Everybody's so excited.
0: Yes. Oh, there's some fabulous ones in there today. It's one of those weeks. It's one of those Mondays when, you know, sometimes I said there's not many birthdays to choose from. There were hundreds to choose from today.
1: Really?
0: Yes. Yes.
1: Anybody I know?
0: Probably not, no. But that's the whole name of the game, isn't it?

0: Do you know, I'll put that in the playlist this morning because I haven't heard that for simply ages. Harold Melvin and the Blue Notes.
1: Yes. I can, when it, as soon as it starts singing, I hear Barrington, own Barrington that song, yeah.
0: Well, there you go. Okay, right, we've got a little touch of Lady A now.
1: I like that.

0: Fabulous Lady A there. Need You Now.
1: Yeah, Catwoman loving that on the comments section.
0: Is she really? Yeah. No, great tune. Great tune. Right, we're going to have a quick ad break. Then we're going to come back. Don't forget, we've got the weather just before 9. We've got the birthday game at 9 o'clock.
1: I was told off yesterday by Pete Miller for not being enthusiastic enough.
0: Yeah. I had to explain, because people think that you are just being silly. I have to explain to people that you are just don't know.
1: I don't know.
0: Just useless.
1: I don't know anybody older than about 45 years old.
0: Absolutely useless at it. That's why I love it.
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4: Yes, right. Catwoman said it is chucking it down on the Cantoia Finesse border.
3: Oh, it's trying to rain here. We're getting big blobs, but it's not really doing a lot.
4: Big blobs.
3: Big blobs.
4: Is
3: yes.
4: that the way to describe? I do a weather report. Is that the way to describe the weather?
3: We've got big blobs coming down from the cloudy sky.
4: Okay, right. It's time for today's weather, sponsored by the Beauty Rooms Total Entertainment in Touray. We've got big blobs this morning. There we are. That just sums the weather up, doesn't it? Really. Let's crack on. Oh, I tell you what. Talk about.
3: Talk about big blobs.
4: No. Here's Adele.

The only regret I have, I wish that it was just at a different time. A most turbulent period of my life. Why would I put that on you? That's just like a very heavy thing to have to talk about. But because of that period of time, even though it was so much fun, I didn't get to go on and make new memories with him. There was just memories in a big

0: Right. 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I am, yeah. That was Adele, and I drink wine.
1: She's very thirsty.
0: Is she?
1: Mm.
0: Right, okay. We're gonna have a quick bit of Westlife, and then we should be having today's Daily Dose of Queen. What do you reckon on that?
1: Absolutely.

0: And there you are, there's Westlife and Starlight. Catwoman sent me a message. It sounds like I'm sat far away from a mic. It's right in front of me. I did have a problem with it. I thought it was sorted, but maybe you can let me know if that is any better now. Please let me know while we do this.
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9: Yes, welcome back. You are listening to Tim and Charlie on Almeria Radio. And Almeria Gold. I'll get my head right in a minute. 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
10: Yes, we will be doing the weather shortly. I'm just hoping that you can hear me a bit better now, because I'd hate to ruin the birthday game this morning by you not being able to hear me.
9: You would, yes.
10: I have got a microphone problem. It's something that I am trying to sort out, but we really need an engineer, but our engineer doesn't wake up this early in the morning, so hopefully, and having hiccups while you're talking down the coast either. Right, we got two tracks to play. Say it quick, Tim, while you can't know. We got two tracks to play tonight. Anybody think that they sound the same? Very similar, same beat, you know what I mean. Have a listen to these.

0: There you are. So that was Meghan Trainor, Dear Future Husband. And before that, it was Dance With Me Tonight by Olly Murs. Very, very similar, Duchess.
1: Mm-hmm.
0: Very similar.
1: Yes, I'm going to ask somebody to work their magic with those two songs and design me a track.
0: Oh, mercy.
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0: Ollie Murs.
1: Ollie Murs. It's Daffy.
0: Daffy with her birdseed song.
1: Absolutely. Absolutely. Right, okay. Just going to change it up a little bit now. We've got Marty Webb coming up.
0: Oh.
1: Yes, it's another one. I saw this one. I thought, do you know what? I'm going to play that today, and I can't wait any longer. I don't know why, but here you go. Enjoy. Take that look off your face.

0: They are brilliant. That was a Marty Webb. Take that look off your face. I've got to say,
1: can you say that morning, what it's called again?
0: Can I say what it's called again?
1: Yes. Take
0: that look off your face.
1: Oh, okay. I thought you were saying take that cough of your face.
0: That makes no sense at all.
1: Well, you speak slower.
0: Well, I am very sorry. Is that better for you, Duck Chets?
1: Thank you very much.
0: Right, I've got to say, a very good morning. Jim Scott, join us on the Chorus Link. Good morning to you, Jim.
1: Good morning, Jim.
0: Very well. Jim has a show Sunday afternoon, Almeria Radio and Almeria Gold, big and groovy, 70s. Fabulous show it is. It's on 2 till 4 Central European time or 1 till 3. On a Sunday afternoon. No better way to enjoy a Sunday afternoon than listening to a bit of big and groovy 70s with Jim.
1: We love a bit of Jim Scott.
0: Do you know what? He featured, It was yesterday. He featured the Drifters. Yes. So, why not? Let's have a little bit of Drifters.

0: There you are, the Drifters under the Boardwalk. Don't forget, Sunday afternoons with Jim Scott. You won't be disappointed.
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0: Right. Now, would you like to read out the Beauty Rooms trailer?
13: I certainly will. A Beauty Rooms trailer? Oh, because we haven't got one.
0: To lead us into the weather.
13: Well, I haven't got Beauty Rooms trailer.
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0: Right, okay, here we go. today's weather. Are you listening? It is currently just 22 degrees, but we have a high today of at least 38 degrees. I can tell you the sky is pretty grim at the moment, but your air quality today is fair. Sunset's night at 20:48, 12 minutes to 9 o'clock. It's sticky out there right now. We have 86% humidity. The good news is, although the sky is black, there is no rain forecast on one app. If I look at the other two apps, oh, we are going to get rain. So, Fiona M, it's Monday, wash day. Can you, can't you do your washing and put it out today? I would say no. One app is telling me there's no rain forecast for 10 days. The other two apps are telling me we are going to get wet today. So there you are. I'm saying don't do your washing today. Don't hang out today because it ain't going to get dry. There you are. That is the weather brought to you today by the beauty rooms at Total Entertainment.
13: Yes, whose treatments include luxury and electrical facials, waxing, gel manicures and pedicures, and eye treatments. You can call Wendy on 678-992-093 to book all your appointments. She is there, ready and waiting.
0: Yes, she is. Right, okay. We're a little bit late. It's 4 minutes past nine, but it's time to play the birthday game. Still no jingle. It doesn't matter. It's worth waiting for. Right, are you ready, Duchess?
13: Always.
0: Okay. Born on this day in 1759.
13: Jesus Christ. No, it wasn't him.
0: A lot earlier than that. William Wilberforce.
13: No idea.
0: He was a British politician and leader of the movement to abolish the slave trade.
13: Oh.
0: Wilberforce was a house in the school that I attended. I was in Dickens, we had Scott, we had Newton, and we had Wilberforce. Got to say very good morning to Gwen. Join us on the live comment section. She says that I am very quiet and Charlie's very loud. I can't help that, Gwen. I have got a problem with my mic this morning. I am trying my hardest without shouting. But I will carry on. Right, William Wilberforce, born this day in 1759, he died in 1833. Born this day in 1872, Max Beerbohm.
13: Max Beerbohm?
0: Yes.
13: Did he invent a hairstyle?
0: No. I don't know where you got that from, but no. He is an English caricaturist and a writer. Died in 1956. Born on this day in... Gwen's apologising. Now there's no need to apologise, Gwen. Just glad to have you along. But she obviously can't hear me because she's apologised. Born on this day in 1902, Carlo Gambino.
13: Pardon?
0: Carlo Gambino. I'll tell you what, I'll give you a clue. I'll say, Carlo Gambino.
13: Was he an actor?
0: No, he wasn't an actor.
13: No.
0: He was an Italian-born American mafiosa from the Gambino family.
13: Did he have teeth that didn't quite fit?
0: No, he didn't. They all had great big things in their jaws, didn't they? And they talked like they got ping-pong balls in their mouth.
13: Oh.
0: Good grief. He died in 1976. Okay, born this day in 1905. Arthur Big Boy Craddock.
13: Arthur Big Boy Craddock.
0: Arthur Big Boy Craddock.
13: All right, big boy. Was he another thug?
0: No, he wasn't. No. American blues singer, songwriter and guitarist. He wrote That's Right Mama for Elvis Presley.
13: Oh.
0: And he also has a credit on a slave track as well, My Baby Left Me, because they took some of the lyrics from that as well. There you are. Arthur, big boy. He died in 1974.
13: That's
0: right.
13: A shame.
0: Born on this day in 1929. Willie Winfield.
13: Willie Winfield,
0: yes.
13: Is he a cricketer?
0: No, he's not a cricketer. He's an American doo-wop singer.
13: He's a what?
0: American doo-wop singer. Doo-wop, doo-wop, you know, doo-wop, doo-wop. He sang Life Is But a Dream. She do, she do. That one. No?
13: No.
0: Died in 2021. You know this one. Here you go. First one up today. Born this day, 1929, Yasser Arafat.
13: Yeah, not very nice person. I can't remember. I know the name.
0: Usually has a two-tail on his head.
13: Yeah, Israeli or something like that. I don't know.
0: Chairman of the Palestinian Liberation Organization. And chairman of the Palestinian Liberation Organization died in 2004. Right, here you go. I might give you a little clue here. Born on this day in 1934, Kenny Baker.
13: Comedian.
0: No. No. A little clue. I'll give you a little clue. Kenny Baker. No?
13: No.
0: English actor. He was little. He was R2-D2.
13: How's that a clue? Oh, it's absolute rubbish. Well, take your clues and stick them somewhere else.
0: Well, that's nice, isn't it? You had to be little to get inside R2-D2. Right, there you are. Unfortunately, Kenny died in 2016. Right, born this day in 1945. How about Molly Duncan?
13: Molly Duncan.
0: Yeah.
13: No idea.
0: No idea. Want a guess?
13: No.
0: Molly Duncan, saxophonist with Average White Band.
13: Never heard of that either.
0: Right. It's a shame, actually, he didn't say, I don't know who she is, because he's actually a bloke. And his name was Malcolm Molly Duncan, but he was known as Molly. We're going to play some Average White Band after we finish. He died in 2019. You'll know the last two. Guarantee it. If you haven't got one yet, you'll get these. Born in 1957, Stephen Fry.
13: Author, TV personality, actor, comedian. Everything.
0: Yes, yes. 69 today. Happy birthday, Stephen Fry. It classes him as a comedian, a writer and an actor. I'm not so sure about comedian. I don't think he's funny one bit, Stephen Fry.
13: Oh, he is.
0: For a start, he was in Blackadder, which was just the most stupid thing ever on TV.
13: Absolute rubbish, you are.
0: Stephen, I just don't find him both funny brilliant. At all. Right, he's 69 today. Happy birthday, Stephen Fry. And finally, born this day in 1958, Steve Guttenberg.
13: Steve Guttenberg?
0: Yes, or Guttenberg, which however you want to say it.
13: No idea.
0: American actor. He was in the Police Academy movies. He's 68 today. And, can I just tell you, it just so happens that Steve Guttenberg is, he's the featured actor on Claire MC's Monday Movie Mixtape Show tonight.
13: Oh.
0: Yes, and her feature movie is Lock, Stock and Two Smoking Barrels. There you are.
13: Have you ever seen it, Tim?
0: Have I ever seen what?
13: Lock, Stock and Two Smoking Barrels.
0: No, nearly. Nearly. I did put it on one night and I fell asleep.
13: Oh.
0: I think I got in about 10 minutes in. That was it. Police Academy? I haven't seen that either. I've seen about...
13: Oh, Police Academies are brilliant.
0: I've probably seen about... Well, I've seen about 20 minutes of one. That's it. So, there you are. You're just trying to diffuse the scoreline here.
13: Yes.
0: You've got a stunning one today. There's always next
13: week. I'm happy with that one.
0: There's always
13: next all the others were rubbish.
0: Yes, there's always next week, Duchess. Right, here is, let's say, a very happy birthday to Molly Duncan from the Average White Band.

Average White Band and Pick Up the Pieces. Happy birthday to Malcolm Molly Duncan. And a very happy heavenly birthday to Arthur. Arthur, big boy, Crudup.

my baby left me, and that's all right. Now, Mama, both written, or the one song just slightly changed, written by Arthur Big Boy Craddock. Happy heavenly birthday to him. And as we said earlier, it's a very happy heavenly birthday to Willie Winfield, the old American doo-wop singer.

0: The Harptones, that's Willie Winfield and Life is But a Dream. I must find the faster version of that. That was a bit like pulling teeth in there. Willie Winfield died in 2021. Listen to that, I should think he probably died a few times on stage as well.
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7: Yes, don't forget the Irish and English Store, not open today, it's Monday. 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Well, she might be there stocking the shop up because it's got lots of lovely goodies in it, but you'll have to wait till 9:30 tomorrow morning to get in there and get all your goodies. We're going to say very good morning to JB. Join us on the live comments.
6: Oh, JB, naughty boy.
7: Good morning. Yes, it's a morning. Good morning, JB. If you can hear me, my mic is playing up. But hope you and your Julie are both well. Now, Duchess, we were playing the birthday game earlier.
6: We were.
7: I stopped. I stopped in 1958 because there were so many.
6: Thank the Lord.
7: But I can tell you, we should say a very happy birthday today to Colin Angus. Do you know who Colin Angus is?
6: No.
7: He's a Scottish pop musician. He's from the Shaman. Remember the Shaman?
6: Yes, I do.
7: Were they good?
6: Yeah, I like them. He's a good.
8: A great philosopher.

0: There you are, Ebenezer Good, the Showman, happy birthday. Now, oh, we've got another birthday, Duchess. Right. We have. Born on this day in 1961, I'll make him 65 today. Mark Bedders Bedford.
1: Don't look at me, I have no idea.
0: I'll tell you what, he's in madness.
1: Is he?
0: Yes.

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0: Hello, teenage dirtbag baby Wheatus. Right, I've got to say very good morning. Join us on a live comment section. It's Bobby Gray.
1: Good morning, Bobby.
0: Good morning. You can catch Bobby in, what's the time? It's 18 minutes to, no, it's not. You can catch him at midday today on Helmet of Gold. I can't work time out. 95.5. Don't miss it. Great show. And before that, Cat Dog. Good morning, Cat Dog. You can catch Cat Dog. She'll be here in 17 minutes time. Oh, it's difficult this morning working everything out. Let's just do this, shall we?
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1: So, on Saturday the 29th of August at Sensations Restaurant in Mohaka...
0: It's Jack Law!
1: The screen before I've even done it, and in other what is today?
0: Oh, good grief, keep up, woman, keep up.
1: Monday 24th of August at the community centre in Arbeless at 11 a.m. We've got chair aerobics with Michelle. 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The Miraflores Los Gallardos at 3 p.m. They have their afternoon quiz. The New Bar International in Arbeloa at 6 p.m. It's quiz night. 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It includes quiz night supper. Cafeteria Terrazza at Toda Berra in Berra at 8 p.m. is Kendo's karaoke, and Crazy Daisies in Mohaka at 9 p.m. is their karaoke.
0: There you are, that's what's happening in the local event. If you're going to any of those events, please let them know you heard about it right here on Almeria. And make sure you book a table. 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It's as simple as that.
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Steve Guttenberg is the featured actor. I'm back at 9 with a Slade Show. And 10:30 night is Monday Night's Rocks with Sparky. And don't forget, Bobby Gray, midday on 95.5 Bobby Gray on the wireless. You've got Jan with Jando, That Country Show at 5, Vintage Rocks at 7, and 95.5, 8 o'clock is Golden Hits. Don't go anywhere today. Fantastic music, keep you entertained right throughout the day.

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1: Well, Duchess, that is it. My jingle has... Another jingle has gone. Look, just vanished.
9: It all disappeared.
1: I don't know why. Something is not right. I'm going to have to speak to our chief engineer at some stage today before the show tonight because we're going to be in trouble otherwise. There'll be no show tonight. Microphone's not working. Jingle's not working. Jingle's disappearing. Microphone's disappeared. I don't know. I don't know what's going on. I really don't. But there we are. That's it from us. Oh, look, I've found this one. Hang on a minute, everybody.
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5: It's your Monday morning breakfast show with Tin, the legend, and Duchess Charlie.
1: There you are. See, you are. Everything's there if you look hard enough.
9: We're back. And we're about to go again.
1: We are back. we've got to say thank you to everybody joining us on the comments section this morning. Loads of you on there today. Thank you. Thank you for your input. Apologies about the microphone problem. Hoping it will get sorted sometime this morning. Didn't stop the show from going ahead, did it?
9: No, it didn't.
1: It didn't. We had the birthday game.
9: We did
1: another birthday game next Monday.
9: Joy.
1: Yes, I am still here next Monday. I've got a little break coming up, but I'll tell you more about that as we get nearer the time. So thank you to everybody joining us on the live comment section. Thank you to our show sponsors, the Irish and English Store, the Indian Garden, the Star Window 2, and the Beauty Rooms in Toure. They all sponsor this show. Thank you to them. And that is it from us.
9: Mm-hmm.
1: We're off. Cat Dog is up next. It's going to be a good show because it always is. Right. Come on in. What have you got to say for yourself, Duchess?
9: All I've got to say is it's a hasta lumbago from me.
1: It's a hasta la pasta from me. Enjoy your days. Ta-da.

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0: 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Or because we cover almost 2,000 square kilometers of Southeast Spain? 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
5: Good morning, everyone. It is Cat Dog. It's Monday, 24th of August. Huge thanks to Sharon M, to the Duchess, and to Tim the Legend. Morning.

Paloma Faith kicking off the show this morning with Goal. Good morning to Fran joining us on the live chat. Morning. Coming up after 10:15, we've got Guess the Movie Quote.

0: 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You may have to say what you see. The chase is on, so come on down. It'll be nice to see you. Nice.
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8: Good morning and welcome back to Cat Dog with the Party Playlist, Monday 24th of August. 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Okay, the year for the movie today is 1987. Oh, there's not much of it from 1987. What movie is this from? Snap Out of It from 1987. What movie? Snap Out of It.

everyone's panicking it was going to be a rollover, but no, well done Ian on the first song, well done to Fran, Catwoman, Gloria, Mamazoo in first, well done, good morning to you all. From 1987, what movie is this? Quote from Snap Out of It.

two more songs to play before I give the answer to guess the iconic movie quote for today. 1987 is the year. Snap out of it. What movie is that from? If I said Cher and Nicolas Cage, would that help?

more song to play before I give you the answer to guess the iconic movie quote today. Sponsored by Total Entertainment from 1987. If I said Cher, Nicolas Cage, would that help? And the quote is Snap Out of It. What movie from 1987 does this belong to? Snap Out of It and a song from said movie.

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7: 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They're open Monday to Friday, 10 until 2.30. Saturday, 10 until 2. And I've just sent on the Facebook page loads of gorgeous bedding available in store right now. So pop along and go and have a look. So here's their song they've chosen for today. This is Mary Wells, My Guy.

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3: Good morning and welcome back to Cat Dog. It's Monday, 24th of August. Good morning to Tim the Legend joining us on the live chat. Good morning. It is time for the New Bar International Song of the Day. They are in Arbeláez. Friday the 28th of August at 8 p.m. It's Not My Circus debut gig from that band with Susie Boehm at the helm. Saturday 29th of August at 8, it's J3 Rock Experience. Get yourselves booked in. And tomorrow I'll have all the list of September events coming up. Yeah, soon will be September. Here's the one Julie's chosen. Well done. It's Barry White.

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6: 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I've chosen Sunshine this week, and this is one from Gabrielle. Do you know a song with sunshine in the title? Let me know on the live chat, almeriaradio.live.

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2: And at Sensation, Saturday 29th of August, 9 p.m, it's Jack Law. 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
8: 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All good morning to Noodles and to Gordon, hope you're both well. Now, still to come today at midday, it's the Midday Show with Paul Mitchell, 2 Jamming with Jando, 5 The Hit Mix, we've got 7 Monday Movie Mixtape with Claire MC, 9 The Slate Show with Tim Daines, and Sparky's back at 10:30 with Monday Night Rocks. That's all from me, I'll be back tomorrow, have a great rest of your day, it's a Hasta Banana.

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Good afternoon, everyone. Welcome to Monday's Midday Show with me, Paul Mitchell. How are you? Hope you had a good weekend. Were you at the Fiesta? It was good, wasn't it? 3 or 4 days of partying. I think everybody's feeling a bit washed out at the moment. Or are you feeling bright-eyed and bushy-tailed? My mum used to say that. I didn't know if she was talking to me or the dog. You know, are you bright-eyed and bushy-tailed? I'd come wagging my little tail in, eat my breakfast, and then clear off out for the day. Anyway, I digress. Should we get on with some music? Yeah, why not? Here we go then with today's opener. This is Bruno Mars and Uptown Funk. Oh.

0: the wonderful Bruno Mars and Mark Ronson with Uptown Funk. That still sounds good, doesn't it? What a tune that is. Thank you to Cadzol for the last couple of hours, and well done as well. I know you had a very difficult weekend, and hey, look, we're thinking about you, all of you up there. So, yes. Not always easy when life throws a curveball at you and you've still got to carry on. But well done. Thinking of you. That's all I can say.
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0: Right, the live chat has been rebooted. It's ready for your requests and messages and one thing and another. And already we've been joined by Barry D, who's dropped in his song for today. I will get that on very shortly. Good afternoon to Tracy Fowler as well. back to normality around here now, whatever counts as normality here. Who knows? But Tracy is at it. Good afternoon to Kim D, who's joined us. Oh, the weather forecast. Let me have a look at that. Okay. Right. I'll read that out in just a second. And good afternoon to Dawny, who's joined us on the live chat. Shall we have a new song? Why not? This is Chaka Khan, Chaka Khan, Chaka Khan, and a track called Chakazilla.

0: together.
1: Yes, that was Chaka Khan. She seems to be everywhere at the moment. She's got a new album out called Chakzilla, and she's been releasing tracks with Snoop Dogg, amongst others, I think. But yeah, she's back on the scene. Right, so the weather here in the Almanzora Valley, it's going to be a high of 35 degrees, currently 28, with lows of 21. It says wall-to-wall sunshine on my app, but no, it's looking a bit cloudy out there. But moving across to Prestatyn in North Wales, where Kim and Barry D are busy jet washing, weeding and skip filling. It's only 20 degrees there, but it's a glorious sunny day. Well done. I'm not laughing at that. That's good. I've got a smile on my face. It's nice to hear that Wales is getting some good weather.
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0: Come on, how many of you were dancing at the nightclubs back in the 80s to that one? Or was it the 70s even? Or the 90s? I don't know. It was so long ago. I can't remember. Right, here we go then. It's Barry D's song of the day. Today's track is called Dave's TV and it's by The Thing. Let me know what you think of it.
1: Hey, Paul. It's time for Barry D's song of the day.

Barry D's song of the day. That is The Thing with Dave's TV. I get the feeling that my Saturday afternoon buddy Andy B might like that one. That seemed right up his street. And Barry D's jumped back on the live chat. He says CC Peniston was 1991. Well, I wasn't far out. I said 70s, 80s or 90s. I mean, come on. I don't know everything. But yeah, 1991. Wow, that's what, sort of long, long time ago. Anyway, continuing with the indie pop theme, here come the Arctic Monkeys. And Kim D, we got that track lined up for you. We'll do that after the next break.

0: Arctic Monkeys. 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Very good afternoon to Fran, who's joined us on the live chat. Hope you had a good weekend, Fran. And good afternoon to JB. Johnny Boy has joined us. He says, good afternoon, my mate Paul. 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Oh, hang on a minute. I do get the feeling something's brewing when JB is nice to me.
1: Taking you back to the 70s.
0: Right, let's have a couple of tracks from the 70s, shall we? We've got Mungo Jerry coming up after the next break, but let's have this one first. Carl Douglas. Sing along, everyone.

0: if I remember right, I remember seeing Carl Douglas on Top of the Pops jumping around while he was singing that song. Oh yes, Kung Fu Fighting, what a classic that is. Stay right there, we're going to take a short break and come back with the song for Kim D.
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5: Welcome back, everyone. Good afternoon to Super Noodles, who's joined us on the live chat. I saw Gordy last night. Didn't get a chance to come over and say hello to you, but I hope you're well. Hope the old boy's doing well. And Johnny Boy is up to something. Oh, dear. Please don't make it a real life I Love Coldplay t-shirt, because it will go straight in the bin. Request coming up then for Kim D. She asked for this one from Mungo Jerry from 71. And it's controversial lyrics.

Mungo Jerry in the summertime. They formed in Ashford in Middlesex, just down the road from where I grew up in Staines, back in 1970. That song alone sold 30 million, it says units, I guess that's singles, whatever, but sold 30 million units worldwide, with a couple of controversial lyrics that people get all excited over these days. It's just a song, it's imagination, let it go. Right,

0: altered images with happy birthday for Georgina. Hope you're having a good day, not working too hard, and look forward to catching up with you this evening for a good meal with family and friends. That should be good. Right, coming up still, we've got our two from one at one. We've got our bookend track for this week, but right now it's time for this.
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0: Today's track chosen by Dawn is called Dance Little Sister, and it's by Deanne Solo, and it goes like this.

0: Hey, Paul, this is Action Jackson. I like that. I like that a lot.
1: Well, Dawn did as well. She's given it 5 dancing lady emojis. So that one has excelled. They're a reworking of Terence Trent Darby even. Dance Little Sister. That's a good track, actually. I like that one myself. So let's have a new one then. This is Carly Rae Jepsen and Don't Leave Me on the Dance Floor.

0: New track there from Carly Rae Jepsen that is available for downloading now if you desire to, if you like that track. Good afternoon to Tim the Legend, who's joined us on the live chat. Hope you're well, my friend. Good to see you over the weekend a few times. Oh, I think he's going to be grateful for a rest. I really do. Right, let's have a track from the 90s.
1: Taking you back to the 90s.

0: Britney Spears. Oh, I do like that song. The video for that was good as well. Right, let's take a quick break. We'll be back with the two from one at one, and still to come, this week's bookend track.
1: Come with me, Claire MC, to the movies every Monday with my movie mixtape. 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
10: Let's get ready to play this week's bookend track. It's over to you, Paul.
0: Yes, and this week's track to begin the week and wrap up the week again on Friday is the new one. Great song, this, from Fontaines DC. This is called Marianne.

the new track from Fontaine's DC, that is Marianne. That is my bookend track for this week. We'll play it again on Friday to wrap the week up. Oh, I'm going to be a bit late to today's 2 from 1 at 1 because I want to play this. Bye.

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0: It's time for the two from one at one.
2: Oh, well, that worked out all right. It still is 1 o'clock. Oh, I couldn't have timed it better if I tried, and I didn't try, and I timed it. Okay, so let's do it then. Two tracks coming up. First year from 1989. This is Madonna.

0: Madonna with Like a Prayer. We know everything about Madonna. Don't need me to tell you any more about her. Good afternoon to Rob Mack, who's joined us on the live chat. Hope you're well, mate. Right, let's move on to our next band from 1989, a band that formed in Mechanicsburg in Pennsylvania in 1983. They are still going. Oh, no, they're not. No, they called it a day back in 2023. They are called Poison, and this track is Every Rose Has a Thorn.
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0: What a song from Poison. Just as that song started, Mr. Graham Russell messaged me on Facebook Messenger and he said tune. And I don't know whether he meant that one or Madonna. I'm going to hedge my bets and say it was probably the Poison track. Right, we'll take a short break and come back with more songs from today's Two From One At One.
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3: Welcome back, everyone. And yes, Mr. Graham Russell did say tune for the Poison track rather than Madonna. I'd have to have words with him if he was a Madonna fan, I think. Right now, let's move on to 2011. A lady born in Santa Barbara in California. She's now 41 years of age. She was married to Russell Brand for a while, and she's got an estimated net worth of $360 million. You could have some fun around Primark with that money, couldn't you? It's Katy Perry.

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1: Next track then from 2011 is this one from Lady Gaga. This is The Edge of Glory.

Lady Gaga, The Age of Glory. Right, let's swiftly move along today to 2019. We're going to play a track from a lady by the name of Toni Watson. She produced this song under her professional name, which is Tones and I. It's a song that probably bugged everybody back in 2019. It's Dance Monkey.

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Oh, I couldn't stand it. Anyway, let's move on. One more track before we go to the next break. This one coming from the wonderful Mr. Lewis Capaldi. This is called Someone You Loved.

0: Oh, that is a good song, Lewis Capaldi. Our second and final track from 2019. We're going to take a short break and come back with two classics from 1967.
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13: It's time for the two from one at one.
0: Well, we are actually nearly finished with today's Two From One at One. Two more tracks coming at you from 1967 this time. First one from Florida's own Sam and Dave.

0: The wonderful Mr. Marvin Gaye heard it through the grapevine, wrapping up today's two from one at one with our second track from 1967. Noodles will be in the chair tomorrow. She will have her own take on that feature with some great tunes, I'm absolutely sure. Let's find out what's going on locally around the Almanzora Valley, shall we?
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0: So Sensations coming up on Saturday the 29th of August at 9 o'clock. You will have Mr. Jack Law down there. The following Saturday, the 5th of September, it's Melanie Brooks. And on the 12th of September at 9 o'clock, Marilyn Shipley. What's going on in the local area today around the Arbeleas district? Miraflores in Los Gallardos at 3 o'clock have their afternoon quiz. The Nubar International in Arbeleas tonight at 6 have their quiz night. Oasis Clubhouse in Los Gallardos at 7 have a quiz night. It's €6 per person, but that does include a quiz night supper. Cafeteria Terraza Toda Vela in Vera at 8 o'clock, it's Kendo's Karaoke. And wrapping up the entertainment tonight, down in Mahagra at 9 o'clock at Crazy Daisies, they have their karaoke nights. Let's move on tomorrow, shall we? So Tuesday, 25th of August at the Community Centre in Arbeleas at 11 o'clock, it's Chair Aerobics with Michelle. That's €2 per person for that. And at the Coubertin Hostel Maison in Arbeleas at 2, line dancing for mixed levels with Carrie. That'll get you going for tomorrow. We'll have more information about that with other shows. Right, let's wrap this bit up and have a brand new track from Nickelback.
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0: Here it is then, a new one from Nickelback. This is called Leave Me Behind, and it's available now.

Oh, that's a big song from Nickelback. They have been releasing some good material of late. That one called Leave Me Behind. Very good afternoon to Rob Valdez. He's down at the Chicken Shack in Mahaka. Lovely. Oh, I do like it there. Yeah, been there a couple of times, but do like it. Should go there. He says that Claire likes it there as well, but she's working. Oh, dear. That's a shame. Never mind. And a very good afternoon to T-Belly Michael. He's left a message for Jando. Jando, if you're listening, have a look back through the live chat for my show. You'll see that Michael, he's jumped the gun a bit. He's 15 minutes early. Have to have a word with Jackson's and maybe get him a watch that works. This is the Maccabees and Pelican.

0: Great song from the Maccabees, that one called Pelican. Still to come on 107.5 today at 2 o'clock in about 10 minutes' time. It's Jamming with Jando. And at 5 o'clock tonight, the Hip Mix with Rob Mack. 7 o'clock, it's the Monday Movie Mixtape with Claire MC. And then the Slade Show at 9 with the legend Tim Daines. 10:30, good news, Sparky's back with Monday Night's Rock. And that takes us through to 12:30 a.m. for some handpicked music. And then we start all over again tomorrow morning with Sharon M.
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6: Welcome back. You have been listening to Monday's Midday Show with me, Paul Mitchell. Let's get a couple more tunes in before we hand over to Jando. We're going to do a double from Coldplay. No, we're not. We're going to have a new one from James Blunt.

New song there from James Blunt. I will play that in full maybe next week at some point. Thank you to everybody that's been listening today. I appreciate your company on this show. Jando is coming up soon. And, well, what can I say? I'll be back Friday. Have a great week, whatever you're up to. Take care. And I'll speak to you on Friday. We're going to finish the show with this one from Dario G. This is Sunshine.

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2: 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Welcome to Jamming with Jando. First of all, a big thank you to Paul SpongeBob Mitchell for his show on 107.5 FM and to Bobby Gray on the wireless on Almeria Gold on 95.5 FM. In my 3 hours with you, we will have Jamming with Jando, Two of a Kind and my one hit wonder. More about those later on. But we are going to have a fruit salad. We are going to have a fruit salad of an afternoon with me, your nutty host. Wow, Bob.

That was, of course, Little Richard with his 1955 song Tutti Frutti. Now, believe it or not, that only got to number 29 in the UK. I couldn't believe that. It did much better in the US, though, where the song is widely considered to be the foundational record of rock and roll. Good afternoon, Janet in Sale. Nice to have you on board. Jump on the comments, everyone. What we got next? Oh, a bit of Louis Prima.

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0: Oh, that was Louis Prima with Yes, We Have No Bananas. There's going to be a few quirky songs today as we're all about fruit and nuts. So all my Jamming with Jando songs have a fruit or nut somewhere in the title. Mother, you're ahead of yourself, but well done you. Whoop, whoop, she's got one. So if you want to play along and have a guess at what they may be, you can use the comments section, not forgetting private to the DJ, WhatsApp if you've got my number, or Messenger if I'm your friend on Facebook and I like you. I'll be playing the first song, obviously, beginning with J on the half hour, so get your thinking caps on. Once again, all the Jamming with Jando songs today have a fruit or nut somewhere in the title. I'll be back in a bit.
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2: And we are back. A quick recap for today's Jamming with Jando. It's all about fruit and nuts today. So a song title beginning with J, first off, with a fruit or nut somewhere in the title. You've got about 20 minutes. Good afternoon, Mr. A. How do Chucky Egg? Mother, Dr. Roberts, and Maz, and Janet in Sale, all on the comments and joining me this afternoon. Right, I'm going to do three songs now, all featuring cherries. So the first one that I've got is A Black Horse and the Cherry Tree from Katie Tunstall. It's one of my favourites that Cat Dog and the Duchess sing together. I love this song.
3: Two, three, four.
4: Ooh.

that was one of them that finished really quickly. Sorry about that, guys. That fooled me. That was Katie Tunstall with Black Horse and Cherry Tree. Keep guessing for my tune for Jay this week, guys. I've had a correct answer in from Maz. Well done, you. It's simply a song where the title begins with Jay. Here's a clue. You're looking for some sort of berry. Now, this next song spent 4 weeks at number one in the UK in 1955. And it's Cherry Pink and Apple Blossom White from Eddie Calvert, who's nicknamed the man with a golden trumpet. Ooh, her missus.

Oh, that was an interesting one, it? Right, me last Cherry song was a hit twice so far. First of all from Eric Donaldson in 1971, but I've chosen the 1980s version from UB40, which reached number 12 in the UK charts. It is Cherry O' Baby. I like this. Cherry.

Now, don't blame me for this next one. You can all blame Maz. She wanted it. I think this is Danny Kaye.

0: Oh, well done, Maz. My mum thinks that was great. She loved it. Right, next up are some messages, and then I'll be playing my chosen Jammy with Jando's song. We've had one correct guess in, and that was Maz. So keep having a go. Send your suggestions private to the DJ, to my WhatsApp or on Messenger. You've got about 3 minutes after these adverts.
1: 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Oh, and the Duchess will be with me every Monday, if she remembers to turn up.
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This is my Jay song, and Donovan wrote the song about Jenny Boyd, a famous 1960s fashion model with whom he had a platonic crush. She was the younger sister of Patti Boyd, for whom George Harrison wrote the song Something, and Eric Clapton wrote Layla about her. So the Boyd family have obviously got a lot of songs about them. It was released in February of 1968, and it peaked at number 5. Well done, Maz, for guessing. This is Jennifer Juniper.

Donovan with Jennifer Juniper. Juniper Berry, of course. So in about 25 minutes, I'll be playing my A song. So have a guess if you want to. Again, it's a song beginning with a letter A that has a fruit somewhere in the title. Shall I give you a clue? I did an Artist of the Week on this woman. Now, after the Juniper Berry, I thought I would stick with that thread for my next three. So, up first is the iconic Prince and the Revolution with Raspberry Beret.

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Now, my next berry song. 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Can you guess what it is? Of course you can. It's Blackberry Way.

Blackberry Way from The Move. That's a proper psychedelic pop song, isn't it? 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To prove it wasn't chicken. Sorry about that. Another iconic berry song now. 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

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What's next, I wonder?

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1: Radio. And welcome back. Now, after the next two songs, I'll be doing my jamming with Jando Letter A. Guess away on the comments if you wish. Our private to the DJ, of course. WhatsApp me or on Messenger. Do I need to give you a clue? Okay, the fruit. Oh, there's my phone. Should have put that on silent. Okay, the fruit is at the start of the title. I'm going to do a couple of citrus fruits now. First up, it's Tangerine from the Salsoul Orchestra.

That is a proper disco song, isn't it? Right, next Jammy with Jando, letter A, is coming up after this. Now, my next song is a great one to line dance to. So, Carol, good afternoon to you. Especially the speeded up version, that's great to line dance to. See, if you don't do it already, you should get him to do it. I'm just playing the normal one, though. I could have used this for my one-hit wonder, but I went for something else instead. This is Fool's Garden from Lemon Tree.

Well, before I do my jamming with Jando letter A, I'm going to say good afternoon to Action Jackson and maybe PMP. I don't know if we're in the car. And to the lovely T Belly Michael, who's been a very brave lad today. He's had some blood taken. And oh dear, no, I'm not fond of that, Michael. But nice to have you listening, my sweet. Right, so my A song is Applejack, and it's about a fictionalised banjo player named Jackson Taylor, and Dolly Parton based the character on two real-life figures from her East Tennessee childhood. Her great-uncle Philip Owens, who taught her how to play the clawhammer banjo, and a local hermit named Perry Sawdust Lindsay. So here is Applejack.

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His real name was Jackson Taylor, but I called him Applejack. Now old Applejack was loved by everyone he ever knew. Applejack picked apples, but he picked the banjo too.

That was Dolly Parton and Applejack. Yes, good afternoon, PMP. She said she's just been for a test drive. They let her loose on the left-hand side of the road in heels. I hope nobody else was on the road while that was happening. Right, sticking with the Apple theme, let's have a couple of songs more. A couple of more songs, blah, blah, blah, about apples. So, next up is a number 9 hit from Charlie XCX from 2024. And it's just simply called Apple. It also did very well on TikTok, apparently, whatever that means.

That was Charlie XCX with Apple. Now, my last Apple song for the minute. Wow, that's weird, Action Jackson. My last Apple song for the minute is Little Green Apples. But this is from Tom Jones from 1969. Action Jackson suggested the same song, I think, by Robbie Williams. But I've got it by Tom Jones. And here it is. That was Spooky, mate.

Kick back and relax and let the vibes take over. Join me, Chris Roberts, for the Reggae Revolution, the finest reggae show in Andalusia. 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
7: Hello, and we are back, and I'm saying yakida to Barry D. How are you? And Super Noodles, good afternoon noon to you, my love. Now then, we have got some mixed tropical fruits coming up. My first one is passion fruit, which is a critically acclaimed mega hit by Canadian rapper and singer Drake. It was released in March 2017, and it was a second single from his multi-platinum playlist mixtape, More Life. Now, this song has officially surpassed 2.3 billion, yes, billion streams on Spotify. This is Passion Fruit.

anything to say.

can't say I'm Drake's biggest fan, but I quite like that. I can understand why that's had quite a lot of streams. So that was Passion Fruit from Drake. Now, next tropical fruit is a pineapple, and this is a number 25 hit from the Kiwi. See what I did there? The Kiwi group, Crowded House. You've got about 10 minutes before I play my end song. Think a bit laterally for that one. Okay, here we go. Crowded House, Pineapple Head.

Crowded House with Pineapple Head. Quite like that one as well. Up next is a lively, celebrated calypso song co-written and recorded by the American singer Harry Belafonte. It was released as a single in 1957. I'm going back some this week, aren't I? And it served as one of the standout tracks that helped popularise Caribbean music across the globe during the mid-20th century. Now, in several markets, Coconut Woman, which is what I'm going to play, was packaged as a powerhouse double single alongside Belafonte's other massive hit, Island in the Sun. But this is Coconut Woman. Enjoy this tropical fruit.

0: was all about the Coconut Woman from Harry Belafonte. That was different, wasn't it? Right then, not long before my jamming with Jando letter N, your clue, the singer is definitely not one of my or Paul Mitchell's favourites. That's all I'm going to say. Do we really have to grow
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0: Well, what can I say about this next one? Nutbush City Limits is a landmark and it's semi-autobiographical funk song. And it was written by, obviously, the legendary, in some people's eyes, Tina Turner. It was released in 1973. It was the last major global hit that her and Ike had before their historic split. Now, as you know, not my favourite artist. Sorry if you're listening, Paul. But as I say, this is your show, not mine. Here is Tina Turner with Nutbush City Limits. And yes, a nut is a fruit.

Well, there you go. That's my not liking that song, your tune and song and mine and Tina Turner. Can't stand the woman. Right. That was Nutbush City Limits by Tina Turner. I had two guesses with nuts in the title from Two Nuts. Maz thought it might be Nutshell from Alice in Chains, and my mum went for Nutcracker Sweet. But good shout. And no, Nicky Noodles, it wasn't about a nana banana. What are you like? Right, Jamming with Jando's next letter is D, of course, and I'll be playing that around 4 p.m. So you've got 25 minutes or so. I'm doing three oranges now. I might win something on the one-armed bandit if I do three oranges. What do you reckon? This is Johnny Cash with Orange Blossom Special. I watched a YouTube the other day with a young lad, 14 years of age, and his family playing this on a fiddle. Absolutely amazing.

Johnny Cash with Orange Blossom Special. You are listening to me, Jando, on 107.5 and 95.5 FM. Jump on the comments section and have a bit of laugh. I've just had a very rude joke from Mr. Abraham. I cannot say it on air, but ha-ha, very funny, well done. Now, Peter Sarsted is next with his follow-up song to Where Do You Go to My Lovely. It's from 1969 and it's called Frozen Orange Juice. Didn't his brother, Eden Kane, used to live in Mahaka, or am I dreaming that?

That was Peter Sarsstedt with Frozen Orange Juice. No, it was not Eden Kane, his brother that lived in Mahaka. It was the other Sarsstedt brother who permanently moved to here. And that was, his name was Clive Sarsstedt, but he recorded under the name of Robin Sarsstedt. Whatever would we do without the Tinternet? Now my next Orange song, upon its release in 1988, Orange Crush from REM held the record for the longest stay at number one on the Modern Rock Tracks chart, spending 8 consecutive weeks at the top, beating U2. Deary me, that didn't go down well. So this is my last Orange song, so that'll tell you that my Jamming with Jando O song is not about oranges. So there you go. This is Orange Crush from REM.

0: That was REM with Orange Crush. Now, don't forget to keep guessing my D song, which my mum guessed ages ago. Not to be rude, Mum, but if she got it at the age of 91, it's not going to be by 50 Cent, is it? So, sorry about that, Ma. But here we go with some adverts. When I find them and I press the right button, and I will be back after these messages.
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6: Sharing the love of music all over your ears.

Okay, I've got two fruity songs with the same title that I'm going to play back to back, and then I'm going to go straight into my jamming with Jando Letter D. Now then, Justin Bieber had a hit in 2021 with a song called Peaches, as did the Stranglers in 1977. Now, who did the best? Let me see. Well, it looks like Justin Bieber went to number one. He beat the Stranglers. They only got to number eight. Never mind. So here we are. This is two songs called Peaches, and I'm going to play them back to back. And straight after that, Jamming with Jando. See you in a bit.

Well, my jamming with Jando song goes way, way, way back to when my mum was only 7 in 1942. So it's no wonder that she guessed that the song was going to be Don't Sit Under the Apple Tree, brackets, with anyone else but me. Now, Glenn Miller had a hit with this, and it did better in the charts than the Andrews Sisters, but I think the Andrews Sisters version is the one that people remember the most. Decades after its release in 1942, CBS News officially included this track on its prestigious retrospective list of 250 essential American songs of the past 250 years. So here it is. Enjoy.

Well done, Mother, for guessing it was the Andrews Sisters and Don't Sit Under the Apple Tree. Now, my next song about fruit is especially for SpongeBob. I don't think he's listening. Dawn's listening, but he might have it on in the background, so this is especially for you. It is Strawberry Swing from Coldplay. Now, this did much better in other European countries other than the UK, but Coldplay famously performed a live acoustic rendition of this song alongside the British Para Orchestra during the closing ceremony of the London 2012 Summer Paralympic Games. So this is just for you, Paul. Coldplay with Strawberry Swing.

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1: Okay, let's have a listen to what's going on in and around our area today, shall we? So, Monday, 24th of August, at the New Bar International tonight in Arbeleas at 6 o'clock, you have their very, very popular quiz night. It was packed last week, so you must book a table. Tonight, you have the most fantastic quiz mistress in the world hosting it. I'll let you guess who that is. At the Oasis Clubhouse in Los Gallados at 7 p.m, there's a quiz night. That's €6 there, but that includes a quiz night supper. At the Cafeteria Terraza a Toda Bella in Vera at 8 o'clock, you have got Kendo's Karaoke. Crazy Daisies in Mahaka at 9 o'clock, there's another karaoke night, so you have a choice. On to tomorrow, Tuesday the 25th of August, at the Community Centre in Arbeleas at 11 o'clock, there's Chair Aerobics with Michelle. That's €2 per person, and every single solitary penny goes to charity. They make loads. At the Cubatin Hostel Maison in Arbeleas at 2 o'clock, line dancing for mixed levels with Carrie. Good luck to you guys dancing in this heat. At Bar One and Mahaka at 5 o'clock, there's a fun quiz, as there is at La Vida in Cucador at 6 p.m. So again, you have a choice. Now, if you want a different kind of quiz, go to the Esperanza Bar in La Alfaquir at 7 o'clock with our own Ian M, who's got his smartphone quiz. As I always say, you don't need to be a techie. Just take your phone or your tablet. Ian will show you the rest. At Miraflores in Los Gallados at 7:30 p.m, there's a karaoke night with Kendo. Now, at Bar Gemini's in Almanthora at 7:30, they have moved their Name That Tune music quiz from Fridays to Tuesdays. So that is going to be every week, 7:30 in Almanthora at Bar Gemini's Name That Tune. And the Irish Rover in Mahaka at 8 o'clock, there's a karaoke night again with Rocket Ron. This weekend at Sensations Restaurant in Arbeleas at 9 o'clock, you've got Jack Law. Now then, don't forget to check with the venue that the event is still going on, and remember to tell them that you heard it here on Almeria Radio. Don't forget to book for Sensations as well, because that is a dinner and dance. So enjoy, everybody. Enjoy.

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11: Okay, shall we have my UK one hit wonder? Now, this single became a massive commercial sensation in the United Kingdom, hitting number one on the UK singles charts, but only for 1 week in May 1962, hence it being a one-hit wonder. It spent a total of 15 weeks on the British listing, however, and it is Nut Rocker from Bee Bumble and the Stingers.

like that one. Bee Bumble and the Stingers with Nutrocker. Right, at around 4:30, I shall be playing my O song from Jamming with Jando. Your clue, the song and the group both begin with the letter O. Now, don't forget the song title must contain the name of a fruit or a nut. Definitely got a fruit salad coming up now with some bananas, apricots and a bit of watermelon. Bananas first then. This is so much different to their usual punk rock stuff, this next song. It's from the Boomtown Rats and it was a major commercial success, peaking at number 3 in the UK. But it did mark the band's final appearance in the UK top 10. This is Banana Republic.

That was the Boomtown Rats from 1980. Let's go forward 40 years, shall we, and play a song by a young lady called Maya that was a hit in 2020, and this is called Apricots. I like this. I hadn't heard it before, but I do like it.

0: want.
1: I like that. That's apricots from Maya. I'm not so sure I would like to try apricots and mayonnaise, however. Each to their own. If we were all the same, we'd all be in the same place and the world would tip over, wouldn't it? Right, after the next song and ad block, I will be playing my O song. No correct guesses so far, but I will be playing it after Harry. So this is Harry Styles' mega hit song called Watermelon Sugar. It was his first US number one, and it has had so far over 3 billion streams on Spotify alone.
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9: 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It's

So, unfortunately, nobody guessed my O song. Oh, I hear you say. Now, this was originally penned for the Jackson 5, so that'll give you a clue about the era. But this song was the Osmonds' breakthrough single, and it reached number one all over the place in 1971. It is called, of course, One Bad Apple.

Good afternoon, E&M. Late joining the party, but you are forgiven. No, I did rip it up by orange juice last week, and the letter O has just gone with one bad apple. I'm going to play a Pink Floyd song now called Candy and a Currant Bun. This is just for all you metalheads out there. Not me, you lot. Oh, I don't think it's very metal-y.

Candy in a Currant Bun by Pink Floyd. What can I say about this next song that hasn't already been said? It was a massive, humongous hit all around the world, and it sold 4 million physical vinyl copies, which is some going. At the time, it became the most successful single in the history of the Motown label. It is Marvin Gaye and the wonderful I Heard It Through the Grapevine.

Okay, what is on after me today? Well, on 107.5 FM at 5 o'clock, you've got the 5 o'clock hit mix with Rob Mack. 7 o'clock is the Monday movie mixtape with Claire MC. And that is followed at 9 p.m. with the Slade Show with the legend that is Tim Daines. At 10:30, got the Monday Night's Rock Show that I've just played the jingle for. And at 12:30 a.m, some hand-picked music. On 95.5 FM at 5 o'clock, that country rock show with Richard. Country rock? What am I talking about? That country show with Richard. And at 7 o'clock, vintage rock. That's what I'm talking about. 8 o'clock, some golden hits. And 10 p.m, the gold music mix. Can you name my classical piece of music this week? I want to know if you know who composed it, what was the ballet, and what's the name of the piece of music? That's all. I'll give you the answer after this next song, which is called Cherry Bomb, and it's by John Cougar Mellencamp. Now, he doesn't spell his name melon like a melon, but it's close enough for me. So there it is.

0: Well, I'm going to give two half whoops to Barry D and E&M. They both got it. It was a Sugar Plum Fairy, but Barry got that it was Tchaikovsky, and Ian got that it was the Nutcracker. So you can have a whole whoop whoop between the pair of you. Well done. Back in a bit.
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0: And welcome back. Now, I've got three songs to finish off my fruit salad of a show today. The next two, I can only apologise. And then I'm going to finish with another Tutti Frutti. But here is a gentleman called Freddie Quinn. Come on, sing along.

Again, I'm going to apologise for this next one. I could have played the punk rock version that got to number 7 in the UK, but I decided against it and thought I would play the original Tra-la-la song, brackets, Banana Splits.

Well, what can I say about that? It was just a bit of fun, and I hope you enjoyed it. Right, what have I got last? Well, again, I started out with Little Richard singing Tutti Frutti, and I could have done this as my two of a kind today, but I decided against it. I thought I'd finish off with another Tutti Frutti. This one is by New Order. So after me today on 107.5 FM, you've got Rob Mack with a hit mix, and then you've got that country show with Richard on Gold on 95.5 FM. So stay tuned, because on Al Maria Radio, we got you covered. Therefore, it only remains for me to say thank you for listening. Thank you for joining in on the comments and the guessing games. I've had fun today. I've done a few silly songs and I've really enjoyed it. So until the same time next week, I haven't chosen my thread yet. It might be royalty. It might be celestial bodies. Who knows? So until the same time next week, stay safe and well and turn.

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1: It's 5 p.m. and welcome to the Hit Mix with me, Rob Mack. This is the show that features the top tracks from Spotify and YouTube, plus the UK and European charts and the UK top 10. So let's start the show with this.

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6: Well, there we go, another show over with. Have yourself a fabulous Monday night. Claire FS on the way at 7 with this week's Monday Movie Mixtape. And then a little later, it's The Slade Show with Tim Daines. And I'll see you back tomorrow night at 5.

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Good evening and welcome to the Monday Movie Mixtape with me, Claire MC. How are you doing? These Mondays come around quick, I say it every week. Big thanks to Rob Mack for the hit mix for the last couple of hours. And a big thank you to my show sponsors, Total Entertainment in Albox and Toray. 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And they are agents for Royal Mail Postal Services collections. 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And they can accept delivery of parcels for you if the courier can't be bothered to come and find your house. Let them know and you can send it to them instead for a very small, reasonable fee, may I add. Now, what have I got for you this evening? Well, if you're listening to the birthday game this morning with Tim the Legend and Duchess Charlie, you will know that it is Steve Guttenberg's birthday today, and so I've got him as my featured actor. And after playing 18 with a Bullet last week, I just thought, gotta play Lock, Stock. I haven't done that in a little while, and what a great soundtrack that is. We'll be playing that a bit later on. But to start with, I've got a couple of disco tracks. Firstly, from the movie Skate Town USA, we've got some Patrick Hernandez, He's Born to Be Alive.

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2: 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If you're not sure, hop onto imdb.com and have a look. They're all in there, that's where I got them from. Good evening so far to Fran, that's my mum, to Dawny, listening in, probably with Mitchell and Twiglet, and good evening to Rob VDE, that's where he lives, not what he's got. Hope you're all having a lovely evening and enjoying the tunes. Next up, another disco one, because why not? From the movie Disco Fever, it's Boney M. Last time I heard this, I was murdering it on karaoke with Jason. It's Rasputin.

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This is the Monday Movie Mixtape. I'm Claire MC and it's time for my featured actor of the week. This week is Steve Guttenberg. I chose him because it's his birthday today. That was Canned Heat and Going Up the Country from the 1977 movie The Chicken Chronicles. The next movie I've got that starred Steve Guttenberg, well, I wouldn't say starred, he was in it, was Can't Stop the Music from 1980. And from that, we've got The Village People with Can't Stop the Music. What an easy job it was to pick the soundtrack for that movie, eh?

Stephen Robert Guttenberg was born on this very day in 1958. He is an American actor, author, businessman, producer and director. He's known for playing Carey Marnie in the Police Academy films from 1984 to 1987. He also acted in Three Men and a Baby and its sequel, as well as the films Diner, Cocoon, A Short Circuit, The Bedroom Window and A Novel Romance. On television, he started his career in the CBS sitcom Billy in 1979, and he has had recurring guest roles in the teen mystery series Veronica Mars, and he played Wayne Hastings Jr. in the HBO drama series Ballers in 2017. He was also in The Goldbergs, and he was on season 6 of Dancing with the Stars over in the States in 2008. We're going back to Dinah 1982 for this one. This is Clarence Frogman Henry. He ain't got no home. Ooh.

Also from the soundtrack to The Lost Boys, I've obviously played that one before. Clarence Henry Ain't Got No Home. It was the bit where he's in the bath and he's singing along and his dog protects him from his brother vampire. Anyway, I'm going to have to watch that again soon. I haven't seen that in ages. Next up, we're going to Police Academy in 1984. And from that soundtrack, we've got some Frankie. He says, relax.

0: it's me, Nikki Noodles. 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Music, fun and requests. Well, only if I like the song. That's every Tuesday at 12. Nikki Noodles in the
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5: Welcome back to the Monday Movie Mixtape with me, Claire MC. This evening, I've got the featured actor of Steve Guttenberg. He was, it's his birthday today, so that's why I decided to choose him. You know him from Police Academy, Three Men and a Baby, all that kind of stuff. Well, in 1985, he was in a movie called Bad Medicine, and it's time for Paul Mitchell to leave the room for 4.5 minutes, while lovely Tina Turner from that soundtrack sings us some Proud Mary.
10: We're gonna take the beginning of this song and do it easy. But then we're gonna do the finish.

How did you do in the quiz this afternoon? They came second last week, don't you know? I think there's a bit of Googling goes on in that quiz. I won't say which one it is because it's a bit rude. So, next up, my next Steve Guttenberg movie is Police Academy 4, Citizens on Patrol from 1987. And what a smashing tune to have on the soundtrack. It's the Blow Monkeys. Doesn't have to be this way.

0: from the 1987 movie Amazon Women on the Moon. That was Huey Lewis and the News, If This Is It. Played that a few times. I've seen quite a few movies, that one. I think it is a very 80s movie kind of song, isn't it? Coming up after the interval, we've got some Miami Sound Machine, some Boy Meets Girl, some Chuck Berry, and much more. So don't go anywhere.
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0: Bad Boy by the Miami Sound Machine from the 1987 movie Three Men and a Baby. That starred Steve Guttenberg, Ted Danson, and the nice one, Magnum. What was his name? Tom Selleck. There we go. It was right on the tip of my brain, and there it was. So that was from Three Men and a Baby. That's a great tune. Next up, my next Steve Guttenberg movie is from 1988. Now, this kind of brought back a memory for me, because there was a movie that I knew I'd seen and I kept thinking it was Scrooged, but I somehow knew that it wasn't Scrooged, and I knew I'd been to the pictures to see it. And then doing this show, doing the prep for this show, I came across this movie from 1988 called High Spirits, and I went, that's the one that I saw. It's a ghosty Christmassy kind of movie with, of course, Steve Guttenberg. From the soundtrack, I've got some big bopper. He's singing about Chantilly Lace.
1: Hello, baby. Yeah, this is the Big Bopper speaking.

from the 1990 movie Three Men and a Little Lady, the sequel to Three Men and a Baby. That was Boy Meets Girl, Waiting for a Star to Fall. Good evening to Alan Whitney joining us in the live chat. He said he's just watched the local weather forecast and they've got lots of rain due on Wednesday onwards. It was trying to rain this morning when I was out and about. It, a little bit of spitting. Now it's all gone and it's just back to being massively humid again. Oh, there's just no let up. Never mind, it's nearly September. We like September. Right, where am I up to? 1995, a movie called Home for the Holidays. Another Steve Guttenberg movie. And this is a great track. Are you ready? It's the Trashmen.

That was the Georgia Satellites version of Hippie Hippie Shake from the 1995 movie It Takes Two. Right, my last Steve Guttenberg movie of the evening is from 1997. Pretty much after that, none of his movies seemed to have any soundtrack at all whatsoever. So I had to stop at 1997. This movie's called Zeus and Roxanne, and it's on other soundtracks, this song. I wonder which ones. This is Chuck Berry.

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Ooh, Alan Whitney didn't know that one. That was 100 Mile High City from Ocean Colour Scene from my featured movie, which this week is Lock, Stock and Two Smoking Barrels. I have done this soundtrack before, but playing 18 with a Bullet at the end of last week's show made me want to play it again because there's some great tunes on there. Next up is Junior Mervin and Police and Thieves.

Ukulele news. Me and you and a dog named Boo went down well. Make Your Own Kind of Music was much better too, apparently. That's a great tune. Ray cut Bachelor Boy out, sadly. But hopefully A World Without Love will make it next week. A World Without Love. Who's that by Alan Whitney? Let me know. I can't think of it. While there's other music playing, you can't think of tunes, can you? That was James Brown and The Boss from my featured movie Lock, Stock and Two Smoking Barrels. Next up, we've got Truly Madly Deeply by Skanga. Lick shot my selection as we come from-

0: You are very right, Alan Whitney. It does sound like Dusty, because it is. That was Spooky by Dusty Springfield. Coming up after the interval, we've got some Robbie Williams and some Stone Roses. So don't go anywhere.
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Lock, Stock and Two Smoking Barrels, a 1998 Guy Ritchie movie. It's a caper, dark comedy, fast gangster heist comedy crime. When four small-time criminals lose a rigged poker game against a London kingpin, he gives them 1 week to settle their enormous debt. Absolutely loads of faces in it. Dexter Fletcher, Jason Fleming, Nick Moran, Jason Statham. Didn't Sting put a little appearance in as well? Lenny McLean, Vinnie Jones. Absolute great movie. If you've not seen it, where have you been? Why have you not watched it? And if you do watch it, have a listen out to this soundtrack because it's really, really good. It gets an 8.1 out of 10 IMDb rating. So there you go. Great movie. Good evening to Rog joining us in the live chat, almeradio.live. I hope you are well, my dear. Next up, well, that was The Stooges. I Want to Be Your Dog. Next up, this is Stretch. Why Did You Do It?

Good evening to Paul Houston joining us in the live chat at armyradio.live. I hope you are well, my dear. That was Robbie Williams and Mean Machine. Now, this is my featured movie this week, which is Lock, Stock and Two Smoking Barrels. And the reason I chose it is because Pete Wingfield's 18 with a Bullet came up on the chat last week and I played a little tiny bit of it before the show ended and I wanted to play it in full this week. So here it is.

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That was the Stone Roses and Fool's Gold, the last from my featured movie of the week this week, which was Lock, Stock and Two Smoking Barrels. If you have a favourite movie soundtrack, let me know and I will play some tunes for you. Alan has requested, can we have a bit of Slade in Flame? Well, I've had a quick look back and it has been 2 years since I last did it, so I think we can probably do it again. So if you're here for the Slade Show next week, maybe tune in more like about 8:30, or it's 7:30 your time, isn't it? Tune in half an hour early. I might have some extra little Slade tracks for you, seeing as Alan asked so nicely. And I think he's asked for some Jerry and the Pacemakers. We'll have a look and see. I'm sure I've done a 60s show before. We'll have a look and see what 60s songs we can get out for you as well, if you fancy a bit of that next week. Big thank you to my show sponsors, Total Entertainment in Albox and Torrey. They're open 7 days a week for stationery, books, cards, gifts and Avon catalogues. And a big thank you to Wikipedia, the internet movie database, and to whatsong.com for my research into the shows that I do every week. Right, we've got a little bit of time left before Tim comes on, so let's do my footy theme of the week. I had a little look into Hull City this week. Don't know what made me think of that, but I thought, I've never played anything the Hull City sing, have I? Apparently their team come out onto the pitch to a version of Elvis Presley's Can't Help Falling in Love, so I'm going to leave you with that. Well done, Hull City. I'll see you next week. From me, that's a wrap.

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Good evening, it's Monday, it's 8 o'clock in the UK, 9 o'clock Central European time. I'm Tim Daines, welcome to Amway Radio and welcome to the Slade Show. 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This show is coming to you live from the Old Trout Studio in Arbolaya, southern Spain. 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As always, a massive thanks to Claire MC for this week's Monday Movie Mixtape Show. Another fantastic 2 hours. Thank you, Claire. We started, as always, with a live number, Rock and Roll Preacher, requested tonight by Andy West. Andy, thank you. That version last played on the 6th of April this year. That's what it's all about tonight. Requests you haven't heard of songs for quite some time. That's a regular start on the show, as it was in gigs, Rock and Roll Preacher, but that version not played since April. Quite surprising. Right, okay. So, got a whole great selection of great requests, as usual, from all of you. This, requested by Alan White, who's probably very, very happy right now. Last played on the 22nd of June. It's Slam the Hammer Down.

Ah, but in they are. Slam the Hammer Down, requested not by Alan White. Right. Oh, I tell you what, we haven't played this next one since back in June. Another one back in June, requested tonight by Anthony Borthwick. Thank you, Early Slade.

Oh, brilliant, they are. Dirty Joker, requested by Alan Ball. Anthony Baldwick. Thank you, Anthony. Okay, we've got a playlist tonight. It's number 29 in the Heritage Chart.

There you are, that's Dave Hill, obviously, and Play It to the Crowd. It's number 29 in the Heavens chart at the moment. It is going to go higher. I am in correspondence to get Dave back on the show as soon as possible for the second part of the interview that we did a couple of weeks ago, which is good news. And his brand new track, brand spanking new track, just been released. You will hear that in about 3 songs' time. But first, for Nick Randall, last heard on this show in

There you are. Daddy-o, request night for Nick Randall. Nick, thank you. Oh, tell you what. requested by none other than Terence Pepin. I haven't seen Terence Pepin on the comments section tonight. Has he fallen asleep? Has he not woken up? Just don't know. If you see his name appear, tell him he's missed his request.

They are, Terence Pepper. And just like he popped up on the, just popped up in the comment section. Imagine if he missed his own request. Can you? Can you just imagine?

0: There you are. Can you just imagine requesting that by Jeff Lake? Jeff, thank you. That's not been on the show. Well, it was on 3 weeks ago. It doesn't matter. We don't play it that often, and it's a great track. Well, we've got to do a bit of housekeeping. We've got to pay the bills, but don't go anywhere. We'll be right back with a football update. Woo-hoo!
1: 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Let's make Monday nights rock right here on Al Maria Radio. 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The comment section will be open, and I'll close out the show each week with your requests. 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
0: Yeah, Sparky is back straight after the show. Don't miss his show. It is a great, great, it is a great, great rock show.
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They are. Great request from Andy and Sue Middleton there. He said, could he have Wild Ones of Blood, live version? I have that version, that actual version, in the 6 years and 3 or 4 months it is we've been doing a show now. I have never played that version before. They are a first for you tonight on the Slade Show. Now, don't want to give too much away in case people want to watch it, but I think it might have been Roy, was it Roy Chapman? To go have a quick look back now. No, it was Lordy, Martin Lord. Is there a Derby match on tonight? Please, could you play Give Us a Goal? Well, I was just about to play it, and they have.

0: Ah, there you are, request by Martin. 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It worked. Great stuff. Okay, I promised you the new track from Dayville. For those of you who hadn't heard it, She Had a Troubled Heart. It's totally different to play it to the crowd. Enjoy.
1: Hey, Steve, how are you?
0: It's stuck. It won't play. Here we go.
1: Really
0: here we go. 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
1: It was that bad.

There you are. She had a troubled heart. Dave Hill, brand new, going to be on the album Dirty Foot Lane. Right, okay. As I say, I am in correspondence with the record company. Hopefully, we will have Dave on again very shortly, talking about everything that's going on right at the moment.

0: There are 9 to 5 requested by Paul Francis. Paul, thank you. Right, do you know, I think we'll do this.
1: Hi there, Stomp Powell here. It's time for this week's quirky little number.

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1: Al Maria.
0: 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If you're looking for property in Southeast Spain, get in touch at kalitahomes.com.
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Ali Ryan, then requested tonight by Glenn Stark. Glenn, thank you. And requested by Mark Caldry. Last played in November of last year.

They are in the doghouse tonight for Alan Whitney. Last played that in March of this year. I thought I'd played it since then, but no. March the 2nd, to be precise. Right, got to slow things down a little bit now. About time I'm a little battered, I think. Chris Wilding, thank you.

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There you are, Dapple Rose, fabulous track, Chris Wilding. Thank you. And we haven't had this one since November of last year. Thank you, Baz.

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There you go. How can it be requested not by Frizz? That request actually came in at God knows what time last night. And I hadn't put my phone on silent. And it made a noise. I woke up, saw it. So I replied to Frizz. It was, I don't know what time. I think it was about 2:30 over here in the morning. So I replied. Put the phone down. Went back to sleep. I woke up this morning. Frizz said, you can go back to sleep now. I was long gone by then. Right, who's requested this? I'll tell you who's requested this. It's only Sue Childs.

There you are. Five Score News requested tonight by Sue Childs. Sue, great shout. Thank you. Right. I think we've only got time for... I might squeeze three in. We've certainly got two. And we've got two absolute belters. Here's the first one of them. Enjoy.

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Knuckle Sandwich Nancy. We have got time for one more, and then we're into the last track. Hold on to your hats.

Ah, there you are, Slade, holding your hats. Yes, holding your hats. It's gonna be a roaring last 30 minutes on the TV. That is it for me. It's another Slade show, almost done and dusted. I really can't believe where the time goes on a Monday night. It just simply flies by, and well, we must be enjoying it, mustn't we? Well, I still enjoy it, and I hope you do too. Thank you for the lovely comments on the comments section. I just can't keep up with it sometimes. There's so many comments going through. But my thanks to you all, as always, for listening tonight, and thank you for your comments on the comments section. I know I say it a lot. I do appreciate every single one of them. Thank you. Again, massive thank you to MD Air Conditioning, Clear the Homes and the Indian Garden. They all sponsor my show. I will give you a theme during the week for next week's show, unless anybody's got a top 20 they want played, or top 15, or even a top 10. I don't mind. It's about time somebody sent one, I think. That'd be good. So have a think about it. But if not, it might be B-sides next week. I'll let you know during the week. I'm going to leave you an absolute belter requested tonight by Alan Charles. Alan, have yourselves a great week. Not on the breakfast show tomorrow, back on Wednesday, and then back here next Monday night. Have yourselves a fantastic week, guys. Take care. See you soon. Good night. Keep on rocking. Bye.

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4: Well, a very good evening to you. It has just gone 10:30 PM across the Almanzora Valley. You are listening to Almeria Radio. It is time for Monday Night's Rock with me, Sparky. And I'm trying to be all graceful like the swan this evening. Graceful on the surface, legs kicking away like fury underneath. It's a new studio. It's been interesting getting everything set up for tonight. But here I am on a live broadcast from sunny Lancashire. I am so pleased to be back with you on what will now hopefully be a steady run of live broadcasts. Playlist was pulled together quite late notice. I haven't had too many requests in tonight. I got a couple of requests that were made a couple of weeks ago. So there's plenty of space for your requests if there is anything you want to hear tonight. As it had such a great reaction the last time I did it, I'm going to kick off tonight's show with some more Slade. And we're going to be starting tonight with Mama, We're All Crazy Now.

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2: I've got some incredibly weird stuff going on with my comment section tonight, so hopefully I will actually respond to the right people at the right time. It's got some really weird time lag. I think I've replied to all sorts of different people in different places. So new studio, new interesting quirks that I need to get used to, but that's all fine. Want to say a very good evening to a number of people that have joined me in the comment section. MVO saying I should be the norm to start the rock show with Slade. Well, if it keeps all you guys listening, then I will definitely do that. I've got Louisa, who's joined me. I've got Pete Wilson. Anthony Borthwick's here. Alan Whitney's in the comment section. We have got MVO. We've got Wild Knights. We've got Tim the Legend. Thanks, Tim, for another great Slade show. Absolutely loved that, as per usual. I didn't get as much chance to listen to it as usual because desperately trying to get tonight's show pulled together. And we've got Lordy as well. Great to have you all with me. And don't forget, I have got lots and lots of request slots available tonight. I've got a couple of requests in for Pete Wilson already. And I've also got a request from my mate Doug in Worcestershire, who's put a request in as well. I think he's been listening on the quad the last few months and hasn't yet come into the comment section, but I've got a request in for him tonight and looking forward to playing that for him later. Let's crack on, shall we? I've done enough talking already. We're going to be playing now some Sweet from 1975, a slightly harder edged single from their mid 70s transition towards a heavier style. This is Action by the Sweet.

0: Hi, join me, Tim the Legend, Monday to Friday, 8 a.m. to 10 a.m. for the breakfast show. Oh, and the Duchess will be with me every Monday if she remembers to turn up.
1: And you'd get a good response to some Sweet there. Anthony Borthwick, Alan Whitney and MVO all loving a bit of the Sweet this evening. Loving a bit of the action as we all... I need to get myself under some composure here. This is all going very, very interesting in this new studio. I just need to make sure I don't press this gigantic big red button, Mark, do not press, because goodness knows what will happen if I accidentally hit that. What have I got up for you next? I don't know. I think I've put the wrong thing in my playlist. Oh, let's just play this, shall we? I've got Nazareth and Razmanaz up next.

There we go. Nazareth and Razmanaz. Lordy loving that. And I knew that MVO would be loving a bit of that as well. I did put that one in the playlist with him in mind this evening. I'm frantically kicking my legs here, just trying to get myself some composure. It is absolutely chaos. But I've got some classic UFO for you next. I'm going to play Rock Bottom. And hopefully by the time that that's played, I've got a little bit more control over what's going on in my wonderful new studio. I'll catch you in a moment.

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1: Right, composure, composure, composure. Just got two tracks left in this first half an hour, and then it is the request hour. I've still got plenty of request slots available, albeit Lordy has just snaffled one with some Thin Lizzy. Always happy to play some Thin Lizzy. He did say to me in the comments section, are you playing the greatest rock tracks of the 70s from a compilation? Of course not. I just know you guys so well. I know how to structure that first half an hour to get you all locked in. But it would be nice to hear some requests from you for the next hour. Coming up in about 7 or 8 minutes, we've got the request hour, and I would love to play more of the music that you guys want to hear. We're cracking on, though. A little bit of a nudge outside the 70s now to 1981 and some Blue Oyster Cult. This one's Burning For You.

Right, we're coming up to the advert break. After that, I have got the request hour for you. I'm running a little bit behind time. That's all of this nonsense and foolishness that I've had with my new setup. So I best get cracking on. I'm still talking too much, aren't I? Right, we're going to close this little bit out with some Black Sabbath and Neon Knights. I'll catch you after the ad break for more of your requests. Let me know what you want to hear in that comment section, almariaradio.live.

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11: Right, we are into the request hour. I have got a few requests lined up and I've got a few spaces available as well. So I've got some new requests lined up for Pete Wilson for Club Corral. In fact, I haven't said a good evening to Club Corral. Club Corral's joined me in the comments section. We've got one in for Glenn. Gwen and put one in for Glenn. We've got some status quo coming up a little bit later. Got one in for Lordy. Got one in for MVO that was, I think, was about 2 weeks old, and I think with me missing last week's show, I've rolled that one over, so there's one there for MVO as well. But there are four or five request slots still available if there's anything you want to hear in particular. But fear not, if you don't get a request in, I have got some absolute classics lined up just in case. We're going to kick off with this one, a request from my friend Doug in Worcestershire. He put a little comment on this one saying, is this the best guitar intro ever? If you don't think so, name me one better. So he's laying the gauntlet down for the best guitar intro on a rock or metal song. He's also said, love the show. Cheers, Doug. We love you too. He's asked for Guns N' Roses. Welcome to the Jungle. Oh, yes.

Guns N' Roses. Welcome to the jungle. Dug in Worcestershire, laid down a challenge. Can anybody name a better guitar intro than that? No responses in the comment section, although a very, very interesting proposition from Pete Wilson, suggesting that in a couple of weeks' time, maybe I should lay down a number of guitar intros and then allow the listeners to vote on what their favourite is. I think we can do that. But as far as this week is concerned, the uncontested champion of the world, as far as intros are concerned, Guns N' Roses, Welcome to the Jungle. Next up then, got some Tenpole Tudor for you, Swords of a Thousand Men.

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1: Got a couple of absolute bangers now, a couple of requests. First one for MVO, he asked for some Golden Earring, and we're going to play Holy Holy Life for him. We've also then got some Thin Lizzy for Lordy. He was loving the 70s start to the show, and he asked if we could have Emerald. Those two coming up right now.

0: Al Maria Radio presents Steve Mosley's Music Room every Sunday, 6 p.m. Spanish time, 5 p.m. UK time. A delve into my private collection, my music room. 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
1: So, just before we heard Steve Mosley's advert for the music room there, we had Thin Lizzy and Emerald for Lordy. Still got a few requests coming up shortly. Going to be heading into an ad break, but there is still some room for requests if anybody wants to try and drop some in. Requests still to come for Club Corral, for Pete Wilson and for Glenn. As I said, there are still a couple of spaces. If there's anything in particular you want to hear, drop into the comment section, almariaradio.live. Let me know and I will do my darndest to play it for you. We've got one now for first request of two for Pete Wilson. He's asked for some Journey this week, and the first one we have got up for him is Edge of the Blade. We'll play that one, go into the ad break, and I'll catch the other side of that for more of your requests.

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11: Welcome back. You are indeed listening to Monday Night's Rock right here on Almeria Radio. We are in the middle of the request hour and I've still got a few people's requests to play. And there are a couple of slots, if you get in very, very quickly, that you could possibly have and listen to some of your favourite music. Just in listening to that last ad block, I've got to admit something. I really, really miss the old Handyman Arbeliers advert. Do you remember the old Handyman Arbeliers advert? I think it's my favourite of all time on the radio station. So hopefully they get lots and lots of business, but oh, I do miss that old advert. It was so funny. It used to make me chuckle all the time I heard it. Anyway, I digress. Big time. We've got a request in now for Glenn. Gwen made this earlier on to start the show. He, of course, wants some Status Quo, and this one is Caroline.

No sign of Smooch or Big Al in the comment section this evening, but I've popped this one in the playlist for Smooch just on the off chance he was in. I'll be chasing them up in the week to make sure they're back with us next week, that's for sure. We've got some Blackstone Cherry up next. This one's called Maybe Someday from the album Magic Mountain, released in 2014.

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1: Hi, it's Paul Mitchell here. 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
2: Still got a request to come for Club Corral, but when I was putting the playlist together earlier on, this placeholder track was one I had in mind for Club Corral and Calm as I was putting it together. It's from the 2011 Nickelback album Here and Now. This is Midnight Queen.

got a few requests to go before we close out this hour, and then we've got about 25 minutes of some new releases, discovery music for your listening delectation. Say goodnight to MVO. He's leaving us for the evening. Thanks for being with us, mate. Thanks for your request early on. Really appreciate it. Do sleep well. I'll catch you next week. We're going to be closing out this hour with a request for Pete Wilson and one for Club Corral. But before we get to that, I have got this track in from Dio from 1985 from the album Sacred Heart. This is Just Another Day.

0: there. Join me, Action Jackson.
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2: Okay, got two requests to close us out. This first one is from Pete Wilson. He's requested another Journey track. This one's City of Hope.

Coming up after the break, I've got 5 2026 brand new releases for you, 4 discovery tracks, hopefully some bands you've not heard before but will definitely give a second listen, and 1 on the comeback trail, and then we'll close out with tonight's epic stadium like closer. But closing out the request show this week, I've got one in for Club Corral. He asked for some Shinedown. He asked if I could find a clean version of Safe and Sound. Well, fingers crossed, eh? We'll get this played and I'll catch you on the other side of the ads for some new rock, new metal.

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Welcome back into the last half an hour of the show then, and we're back into an approach now where I'm going to be using the last half an hour of the show to be playing some new releases. It could be discovery tracks from new bands and up-and-coming bands, or it could be new music from long-established acts. This week, we're leaning into the discovery bands this week. I've got four tracks from bands that are new to me, hopefully new to you as well, and they might be bands that stick with you and you might want to listen to some more. And then there's a track, it's a bit of a comeback track from an established band. And then, of course, we'll close out with an absolute legend of a track to finish the show. I guess before we crack on, just a quick roll call. Let me know if you're still listening in the comment section. Hopefully you like the idea of the new music coming in the last half an hour. I decided a little while ago that we tend to find there's a certain group of people who listen right until the end. We are getting close to beyond midnight now in Spain, and so I know we do tend to lose a number of listeners, and I think it gives just a different edge to the show to have some of the newer music in the final half an hour. So let me know if that's something you like, and if not, of course, you guys are in charge of the show and I will always change it to make sure that you get what you want from the music that's played. We're going to start with this one now, a 2026 track by a Glasgow alternative band, self-produced, self-mixed by Zach Jones. The band are called New Shapes. The song is called Falling Away.

Okay, the next band, a Sydney-based metal band called Cenobia, released two singles in 2025. First called Devour Me, the second called Throne of Want. They've released this single, I believe it was in March this year. This single is called Make Us Whole Again, and the band again is Cenobia. That's spelt with a C, C-E-N-O-B-I-A.

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I'll sort the music. You

Pete, enjoying a little bit of Synobia there. We've got another couple of brand new tracks from some Discovery artists for you, including this one, March 2026 standalone single from American punk post-hardcore band Drug Church. That's up next.

Next up, another 2026 release for you. This is from English singer-songwriter Roxanne Emery in her solo guise of Rory. And this track is called Swallow. This was released this month. This is an August release for you, so an absolutely brand new one. So this is Rory, and this is Swallow. Pete, the last band, that was Drug Church, and the track was called Pinch.

Kick back and relax and let the vibes take over. Join me, Chris Roberts, for the Reggae Revolution, the finest reggae show in Andalusia. 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

Okay, just two tracks left, and this next one I've gone digging through my old stamping ground, Cambridge, to find some work by Mallory Knox. Mallory Knox, who broke up in 2019. They had a reformation in 2023 of sorts. No real new material came out around their reunion in 2023, but they did release a single just 8 days ago, and that's what I'm going to be playing, the reformation of Mallory Knox and the release of this absolute epic track. What a way to announce your comeback this is. This track is called Afterglow by Mallory Knox. Join me after this for tonight's closer.

0: Welcome back, Mallory Knox, with that absolutely fantastic afterglow. Looking forward to a lot more from them now they are knocking around back on the scene. We have come to the end of another Monday Night's Rock. Thank you very much to everybody who joined me in the comment section, for those who gave their requests, for those who tolerated my rough start in my new studio. I think we got there in the end, eh, gang? Really, really enjoyed it again tonight. Great to be back. Great to be back live. Look forward to a decent run now of live shows over the coming weeks, and hopefully it will just get better and better as I get more accustomed to my new studio and all that comes with it. I'm going to be closing out tonight with a track by The Who. We're going to go for the full length version from Who's Next. It's an absolute classic built around Townsend's organ and Roger Daltrey's famous scream at the end. Of course, we're going to be closing with Won't Get Fooled Again. If you want to get your requests in for next week, do look on the Facebook page for Al Maria Radio. Find a Monday Night's Rock advert and there's a link in there. If you pop your requests in that, I will absolutely guarantee you they will be on next show. All that's left for me to do then is leave you with The Who, and I will catch you all next week, same bat time, same bat station. Peace out.
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1: Hey kids, it's Paul Mitchell. 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